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A distant moaning of a train seems to play a sad refrain.

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0: Frankie in Hollywood, Duran Duran in Rio, or Wham in Heaven. 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We'll have the Twin Spin, Tony's 12-inch and the Child's Choice, as well as 2 hours of great music from the best decade in history, right here on 88.6 Island Radio.
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6: 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You never know what you're gonna get. So grab your lunch, turn it up loud, and join me for great music, lively features, and plenty of laughs. 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
8: 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Including 2 tracks from this month's album of the month, a brand new soulful house promo on the House of Grooveline and 3 tracks back to back from a band or artist of your choice on the 3-play. 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

0: Frankie in Hollywood, Duran Duran in Rio, or Wham in Heaven. It all adds up to 80s heaven, and you can snatch a slice of it this Saturday afternoon between 4 and 6pm as we go back to the 80s with me, Tony Francis. We'll have the Twin Spin, Tony's 12-inch and the Child's Choice, as well as 2 hours of great music from the best decade in history, right here on 88.6 Island Radio.
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Frankie in Hollywood, Duran Duran in Rio, or Wham in Heaven. It all adds up to 80s heaven, and you can snatch a slice of it this Thursday evening between 7 and 9pm as we go back to the 80s with me, Tony Francis. We'll have the Twin Spin, Tony's 12-inch, and the Charles Choice, as well as 2 hours of great music from the best decade ever, right here on 88.6 Island Radio.

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0: Frankie in Hollywood, Duran Duran in Rio, or Wham in Heaven. It all adds up to 80s heaven, and you can snatch a slice of it this Saturday afternoon between 4 and 6pm as we go back to the 80s with me, Tony Francis. We'll have the Twin Spin, Tony's 12-inch and the Child's Choice, as well as 2 hours of great music from the best decade in history, right here on 88.6 Island Radio.
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1: The cruise ship at the centre of a hantavirus outbreak has reached Tenerife. Matthew Dudley reports.
2: Intensive preparations have been underway to receive the ship in the port of Granadilla and help more than 100 passengers return to their home nations. 22 British passengers are on board the MV Hondius. They'll be sent to isolate at the hospital used as the UK's initial COVID quarantine site over in Merseyside. The UK Health Security Agency says the risk to the public remains very low.
1: Around 30 Labour backbench MPs have publicly suggested Sir Keir should either quit or set a timetable for his departure. It's following a disastrous set of election results for Labour, where they lost control of 38 councils and more than 1,400 councillors. Former Foreign Office Minister Catherine West has promised to launch a leadership bid tomorrow unless Sir Keir is ushered out by the Cabinet. It's the Rob Burrow Marathon today, raising awareness for motor neurone disease. Former Leeds Rhinos player Rob Burrow was diagnosed with MND in December 2019. Since then, Rob and his family have campaigned to raise awareness and funds to support other families living with MND. Joe Cocker is from the MND Association.
3: This is so important for those who are living with MND now and their families to know that they are seen. But also from a fundraising perspective.
1: Teachers in England could go on strike later this year under new plans from the National Education Union. The union says it will move to a formal ballot unless the government improves its pay offer, which is criticised as below inflation. And Adolescence is tipped to triumph at the BAFTA TV Awards following its headline-making year. The hit series, which prompted a national conversation about online safety, is up for 11 categories at the award show, including for Best Limited Drama. That's the latest from Radio News Hub. I'm Grace McIntosh.
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5: Good afternoon. Let's have a look at the weather, shall we? Our temperature currently 20 Celsius. Humidity is 72, cloudy with sunny spells. 30% chance of rain mid-afternoon, highs of 22, and sunset will be at 8.35.
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You're listening to Bill on Island Radio 88.6 with you today until 3. Lots of fantastic songs today, some absolutely wonderful requests and a few little surprises as well. So let's get this show on the road. It's very nice to be back.

time for the first request. It, of course, goes to the lovely Alison. Hello, my darling. Just for you, it is Noel Gallagher and the High Flying Girls. High Flying Girls? Might be. High Flying Birds. And Ceylon.

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How are you, Mo? Just for you today, let's have a little look. We've got, I know it's here somewhere, Pet Shop Boys, all the young dudes.

Now let's stay in sunny Portugal, and we're going to be going back quite a bit today to Portugal, as you will find out. In the meantime, for you, Dan, it is Jerry Rafferty, and get it right next time.

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2: 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Now, let's say hello to Reese and Orla and the boys in Dublin. Hello, you lot. Have a fantastic day. Just for you, Human League, and together in Electric Dreams.

Now, back we go to Sunny Paul's Call. And say hello this time to Chris and Lawrence Bartlett. Now, I had the pleasure of meeting Chris Bartlett in Paul's Call. Great keyboard player and a great all-round musician, as indeed is Lawrence. This song was composed by Chris, with vocals and lyrics by Lawrence. Please enjoy the Bartlett Brothers and listen to your heart.

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We might as well go and live there, won't we? And say hello to Mr. Richard Williams and the group Interstellar Boy. 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Please enjoy Underpass.

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Now, let's hello to Sue Westhorpe. Hiya, Sue. Just for you today, it is Disturbed and Sound of Silence.

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2: Spanish health officials have boarded the hantavirus-stricken cruise ship anchored near Tenerife to begin testing passengers for the virus. Matthew Dudley reports.
3: Almost a month after the first passenger died of the hantavirus on board the MV Hondius, the first group of passengers have disembarked the ship. The 22 British passengers and crew on the ship will be transferred to an isolation facility in Merseyside after being brought back to the UK on a chartered flight. Health officials say the risk for the general population is low.
2: The Prime Minister is battling to save his job, with a Labour MP plotting to launch a leadership challenge on Monday.

0: Day. Labour lost control of more than 30 councils and over 1,000 councillors, while Reform UK and the Green Party made gains across England. Former Foreign Office Minister Catherine West says she'll ask Labour MPs to support her own leadership challenge if the Cabinet don't put forward someone to replace Sir Keir. Police in Stirling are investigating an attempted murder after two men were taken to hospital with stab wounds. The men, aged 38 and 46, suffered serious injuries in the incident in a retail park on Saturday evening. Officers say the injuries suffered by the victims are not thought to be life-threatening. The Robborough Marathon is officially underway in Leeds. It's to raise awareness for motor neurone disease and support families living with it, and comes after former Leeds Rhinos player Rob Borough was diagnosed back in December 2019. Joe Coker is from the MND Association.
1: The MND community coming together, supporting each other, being there for each other. There isn't a better event, and what a fitting tribute to Rob's legacy as well, Rob Borough and his family.
0: And dieters who want to keep the weight off should make sure they're walking 8,500 steps per day. That's according to a new study which found daily steps were a crucial factor in preventing weight regain. That's the latest from Radio News Hub. I'm Grace McIntosh.
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4: Let's have a little look at the weather, shall we? Temperature currently 20 Celsius, humidity now 72. Cloudy with sunny spells, 20% chance of rain mid-afternoon, highs of 22, and sunset will be at 8:35.
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4: Now, now let's go to our beautiful sister island of Kefalonia and say hello once again to Deborah. Hiya, Deborah. Have a great day. Just for you. It's Westlife Fan, Uptown Girl,

back we go again to Sunny Bath Call for the fifth time today. I might as well do a show from over there, mightn't I? Okay. This time we say hello once again to Mo Cosmo. Missed her first song, but I've decided to give you another one. So, just for you, Maureen, it is The Lars and There She Goes.

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Now, let's hello to Dennis at the one and only Oasis Restaurant and Beach Bar. Hello to you, Dennis, and to all your customers, just for you. It is the Happy Mondays, and step on.

Now, let's say hello to Dave on the Down End on Freeze in Bonnie, Scotland. Hiya, Dave. Have a great day. Just for you, Supertramp and Dreamer.

Now, let's stay with Dave in Bonnie Scotland, because Dave's dog, Dexter, absolutely loves George Ezra. He sings along to George Ezra. I've seen the video, I kid you not. Anyway, for you, Dexter, it is George Ezra and Budapest.

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Now back we go to the UK. Let's say hello to Donna Mills and Phil Wilkinson. Hello, you two. Have a fab day just for you. It is Billy Joel. Tell her about it.

And back we go to the UK, this time to Burnley General Hospital, Ward 22. Well, once again, we say hello to Andrea, to all the nursing staff, and of course, to all of the patients. For all of you, it is Donna Summer and I Feel Love.

Now, let's say hello in the UK to Jerry and Sylvia in Bromley and Kent. Hello, you two. I know you've been over here a couple of times, so you would like me to play a song that reminds you of all of our beautiful beaches. Okay, how about a sandy shore? Yeah?

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Let's say hello to Doreen, Mike, Katie and James. Hello, you lot. Have an absolutely fantastic day just for you. It is Calvin Harris and Summer.

0: 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Classic hits and great memories. 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
2: The first group of passengers have disembarked the cruise ship at the centre of a hantavirus outbreak, which is anchored near Tenerife. Matthew Dudley reports.
3: Spanish Health Minister Monica Garcia said the operation was proceeding normally and that all passengers on board the MS Honduras were still asymptomatic. 22 British passengers and crew were on board. They'll be sent to isolate at the hospital used as the UK's initial COVID quarantine site in the Merseyside. The UK Health Security Agency says the risk to the public remains low.
2: Around 30 Labour backbench MPs have publicly suggested Sakir should either quit

0: or set a timetable for his departure is following a disastrous set of election results for Labour, where they lost control of 38 councils and more than 1,400 councillors. Former Foreign Office Minister Catherine West has promised to launch a leadership bid tomorrow. That's unless Sir Keir is ushered out by the Cabinet. The Robborough Marathon is taking place in Leeds, which raises awareness and support for motor neurone disease. It's in honour of the former Leeds Rhinos player who was diagnosed with MND in 2019 and sadly died in 2024. Joe Coker is from the MND Association.
1: You know, they're really giving hope to the 5,000 people who are living with MND right now in the UK. Six people get diagnosed with MND every day. For them to know that, you know, they're being seen, that people are cheering them on, I think is so important.
0: Teachers in England could go on strike later this year under new plans from the National Education Union. The union says it will move to a formal ballot unless the government improves its pay offer, which it's criticised as below inflation. And Adolescence is tipped to triumph at the BAFTA TV Awards following its headline-making year. The hit series, which prompted a national conversation about online safety, is up for 11 categories at the award show, including for Best Limited Drama. That's the latest from Radio News Hub. I'm Grace McIntosh.
2: 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An international airline has launched a peculiar recruitment drive to find the worst photographer possible to take terrible pictures of the country's landscape. Gisli Brynjolfsson from Iceland Air explains.
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5: Let's have a look at the weather. Temperature currently 20 Celsius, humidity now 72. Cloudy with sunny spells, 20% chance of rain, so mid-afternoon. Highs of 22, sunset will be at 8.35.
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8: What's the first thing you do in the morning when you wake up? 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Brush your teeth. 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
0: Now, let's say good afternoon to Mr. Stuart Morris. Hiya, Stuart. Just for you today, it is, let's have a little look, Don Henley and the End of Innocence.

Now, if it's your birthday today, first of all, many happy returns. Have a fantastic day and a great evening. You also share it with, I nearly called him Bonio, which I think is a kind of dog food. Anyway, Bono from U2, here they are with Beautiful Day.

Now, let's say hello to Charlie Theodore, see at Sugarbush in Alicaz. Hiya, Charlie. Great spot if you're on holiday. Pop in, have a look. It's a really smashing place to be. And on Tuesdays, every Tuesday, they have a karaoke. Come on, get yourself down there. Now, in the meantime, for you, it is Queen, and you're my best friend.

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I certainly won't.

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0: Yankee in Hollywood, Duran Duran in Rio, or Wham in Heaven. It all adds up to 80s heaven, and you can snatch a slice of it this Saturday afternoon between 4 and 6pm as we go back to the 80s with me, Tony Francis. We'll have the Twin Spin, Tony's 12-inch, and the Child's Choice, as well as 2 hours of great music from the best decade in history, right here on 88.6 Island Radio.
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3: Now let's go to Frankfurt in Germany and say good and talk to Albert and his good lady Marita. I hope you're both well. And for you, it is the Rolling Stones and Under My Thumb.

Now it's that time of the show when we say hello to the three sisters. That would be Martha, Carol and Pat, otherwise known, of course, as Lottie, Dottie and Potty. Let's begin with you, Martha. For you today, it is the Beach Boys and Wouldn't It Be Nice? Sonny Wood.

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Just for you, it's a golden oldie from the Kinks. It is Come Dancing.

Great stuff. Now, let's say hello to Tina in Canelli in sunny South Wales. I hope it's sunny South Wales. Tina, hope you're well. Just for you, the Beach Boys with this beautiful song. It is God Only Knows.

right, folks, that's it from me for today. Thank you for the pleasure of your company for the last 3 hours. Thoroughly enjoyed playing all your songs. So now I'll be back with you tomorrow after Bobby's show, and I'll be in between 12 and 3. I'll be covering for Craig in the afternoon. So that's another 3 hour show coming your way tomorrow. In the meantime, just to let you know, after this show, between 3 and 5, Tim Cooper with the Red Thread. Between 5 and 9, Johnny J and the Big Rock Radio Show. And between 10 and midnight, it's Stephen Howie with Grooveline. So all that great music coming your way. Thank you once again. Take care of yourselves and take care of each other. I'm going to send this last, very last song out to Corner 45 in Kalamaki. Hello, you lot. Have a great day. I'm going to leave you all with Dexy. He's brought the Midnight Runners. We're just waiting for Eileen. Shift your bum, Eileen.

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0: Karaoke in Hollywood, Duran Duran in Rio, or Wham in Heaven. It all adds up to 80s heaven, and you can snatch a slice of it this Thursday evening between 7 and 9pm as we go back to the 80s with me, Tony Francis. We'll have the Twin Spin, Tony's 12-inch, and the Charles Choice, as well as 2 hours of great music from the best decade ever, right here on 88.6 Island Radio.
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0: Mickey in Hollywood, Duran Duran in Rio, or Wham in Heaven. 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We'll have the Twin Spin, Tony's 12-inch and the Child's Choice, as well as 2 hours of great music from the best decade in history, right here on 88.6 Island Radio.
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5: 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Brush your teeth. 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

0: Yankee in Hollywood, Duran Duran in Rio, or Wham in Heaven. It all adds up to 80s heaven, and you can snatch a slice of it this Saturday afternoon between 4 and 6pm as we go back to the 80s with me, Tony Francis. We'll have the Twin Spin, Tony's 12-inch and the Child's Choice, as well as 2 hours of great music from the best decade in history, right here on 88.6 Island Radio.
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0: 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I'm feeling fab, I'm feeling free, I feel
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0: Mickey in Hollywood, Duran Duran in Rio, or Wham in Heaven. It all adds up to 80s heaven, and you can snatch a slice of it this Thursday evening between 7 and 9pm as we go back to the 80s with me, Tony Francis. We'll have the Twin Spin, Tony's 12-inch, and the Child's Choice, as well as 2 hours of great music from the best decade ever, right here on 88.6 Island Radio.
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1: 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And right now, we're about to go to the phone lines. Who do we have on the phone?
2: Yo, this Cam?
1: Yo.

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1: Thank you.
0: But yo, Kim, for real?
1: What's up?
0: Yo, I wrote you these 16, some shit I really want you to say.
1: What? Motherfucker, you can't be serious. Don't you know I write my own shit?
0: Yeah, but...
1: Get that shit to Foxy. Next, bitch.
2: Put the phone down.
1: I can't hear you. Hello?
3: Yo, Kim, what up? What's poppin'? It's Killer from up north.
1: Oh, shit.
3: Yo, what up?
1: Yo, that's gangster.
3: Yeah, gangster.
1: That's gangster, baby. Yeah. I like that.
3: Yo, I'm

0: chill. 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Yo, son, I'ma let you rock, son. Just hold on. Yeah, Kim, but anyhow.
1: What's up, Killer Baby? What's the word?
0: Tell me something. Can I get a package?
1: Oh.
0: Something.
1: Oh, I got that. You know what? As a matter of fact, I'ma send you a kite with my panties attached to it.
0: Yeah, that's what I mean.
1: I got you, Killer. You real, dog.
0: My shit is on fire.
2: Your cell, man, your cell is on fire. Yo, what?
0: Yo, hold this phone, boy. Yo, what the fuck? Yo, y'all niggas know my son's fucking killer. Y'all know me, man.
2: Hey, yo, what up, mommy?
1: Who this?
2: This Black.
1: But where my nigga?
2: Oh, killer shit caught on fire, but don't worry about that. What's going on?
1: Nothing, baby. What's up?
2: What you got on?
1: What I got on?
2: Yeah.
1: I got on some Gucci thongs, but they the edible kind. You know, they taste like Twizzlers.
2: Oh, shit.
1: I got on a bra, Gucci bra, with the G's connected at the...
2: For real?
1: At the shoulders.
2: Oh,
1: and
2: shit.
1: The nipples is cut out, though.
2: Oh, man.
1: You know? My body is real oiled up right now. What the... Oh, my

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0: Karaoke in Hollywood, Duran Duran in Rio, or Wham in Heaven. It all adds up to 80s heaven, and you can snatch a slice of it this Thursday evening between 7 and 9pm as we go back to the 80s with me, Tony Francis. We'll have the Twin Spin, Tony's 12-inch, and the Child's Choice, as well as 2 hours of great music from the best decade ever, right here on 88.6 Island Radio.
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5: 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I'm a real snack monster. 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